0: speaker.
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0: This is BFBS,
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2: Bahrain says it's intercepted multiple aerial attacks by Iran in the last few hours. The UAE says two tankers have been

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4: Almost £10 billion wasted on protective gear during the COVID pandemic.

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